Thank you.

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I look to the sky and ask Almighty when we'll finish. Is this a sign of the last day? The last few minutes. My faith and faith doesn't look evil that way. But this is not the time and the place for the constant finish. Cause in a world that's supposed to be made for the people of the youth and villa. None of them have respect for the laws of land, them are real and villa. Them forgot when the parents lay them down on the beds and villa. Saints and grow up to be a good boy, but then get bigger and good sugar. Every question God has is the answer, then no sugar. Them to watch the big deep, the heart's looking for the goodness like the man's.

I'm gonna take that. I'm gonna take that. I'm gonna take that. I'm gonna take that. I'm gonna take that. I'm gonna take that. I'm gonna take that. I'm gonna take that. I'm gonna take that. I'm gonna take that. I'm gonna take that. I'm gonna take that. I'm gonna take that. I'm gonna take that. I'm gonna take that. I'm gonna take that. I'm gonna take that. I'm gonna take that. I'm gonna take that. I'm gonna take that. I'm gonna take that. I'm gonna take that. I'm gonna take that. I'm gonna take that. I'm gonna take that. I'm gonna take that. I'm gonna take that. I'm gonna take that. I'm gonna take that. I'm gonna take that. I'm gonna take that. I'm gonna take that. I'm gonna take that. I'm gonna take that. I'm gonna take that. I'm gonna take that. I'm gonna take that. I'm gonna take that. I'm gonna take that. I'm gonna take that. I'm gonna take that. I'm gonna take that.

I'm going to go to the next one.

I'm not joking. I am promoting. 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Another family broken has been stolen. So cold and frozen. You should go try bowling.

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Dwayne. I want to dedicate this one to my son and all his family. Daddy, love you, boy. Everybody making the best of what they got. Hey, look. I know the coaches always working, but they never pay. I don't know what they got. That is more than a rat race, more than a cash chase. And if you say cash, that just means that it's running away. Instead of taking it from you, your company, my wife has the world done to me. Other people are behind and look at what they've done for me. Don't assume there's only three out of four agreements. I gotta start doing everything that I'm doing. I'm seeing how this factory of losing kids will never calm. I think about Trayvon Breon, my neighbor Eastside. Praying for protection. I'm trying to

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0: It's your boy Boosey.
1: Mic check.
0: Okay. Hi, guys. Late for the night. How blessed are we named to our father? We're all going to get to be stylish to our father. Take the answer, because it's going to be so much.
2: We got to vote
0: for this. Now, what's going on here on a round of Bermuda this morning? Well, we're on.

right? You know, you got always got to be ready, right? It's just like the whole Christian thing, right? You got to be ready because the Bible doesn't really say ready. You got to go, get ready, because you're ready. Here's what I'm saying. It is way back Wednesday. Bring those tips that we enjoyed back in the day. Feel free to call me at 297-1075 if you would like to send out a request for your particular song. If I have it, I'll be sure to play it for you. Okay, we're at about $50,000 trying to look for this site, which has now the word is with that is AI. It's an AI system. Could be confusing on searching for this site or not. What do you think? We're at $50,000 and no one's seeing a glimpse of this slithering site. So it could be continued, or they could have to talk to 297-1075, or do you think that it's necessary that we continue and turn every stone over, every, turn every stone over to look for this site that no one has seen. It's a grass cut that went around apparently that was the apparently a jack worker was the first person to witness the site. And no one has seen it. It's like talking a lot of it. Right? So the boat goes through. Listen up. Call him after the hour of 6 o'clock. Feel free to call me at 297-1075 if you have that particular song you'd like to hear. I'll be happy to play. In the meantime, how about this one, then?

not want to be booked here and not want to certify. This is our 634. Wow, I'm always flying along. So you're going to get beyond 6 o'clock if you're just going to be beyond, because some people need it. A high rate, high rate 85 degrees, a low 79. High pressure remains to our south. We'll celebrate between south. Okay? Now, I like to say some regulations to, I didn't realize that the Rita had a power with this. Did you hear that? Bermuda, we have a power lifting team. I didn't know that. So they went to a competition in North America, North America Power Lifting Championship. And from their deal, the regulations said, won a bronze medal. So, you know, we're branching out now, and it was like, I often tell my visitors family that I have you in the box, and I explain how much I love this country and the people that you know, I produce. I love what I do, and we talk about my country like we are the ones. So when I see the Nigerians doing this with brother here or overseas, then I tip my hat and say, well done. The power of the team, well done. It's hot morning for Big Team here on Hot 107.5, 6:25 on the drive. Yes, it's been good. All right.

35. So we're moving very quickly through the 7 o'clock hour. 25 minutes is our 7. Hey, listen, Bermuda, we got to hear this, man. Of course, the United States, they host World Cup. And something that happened in World Cup that has never happened in the history of World Cup. That's right. A red card was overturned by the request of the president of that country. So, Donald Trump,

Und den Inhalt, der Preis an der Küche. Und so geht es. Aber ich sehe den Schritt durch. Das ist die. Das ist die. So, as a result of that, there are many governing bodies around the world calling for his intervention. However, President Trump says it would be a terrible mistake to remove him. Even to think about removing him, it would be a

that's the one where you play, right? So the spotlight is on. And many governing bodies around the world are calling for his resignation. President Trump said it would be the worst thing he can do to abuse the Latino. Didn't even know what a red card was. However, he got it reached, and that's where, now, out of his head, he got it, he just won't.

favorites. That's what happens when you get mixed up with the Polish and Greek, right? 6:37. Moving very quickly to the we are with that 10:75, if you have a phone, you're up to here. I'm going to ask the boys.

0: We play the hit.
1: I
0: want to share this with you. I have a strange deputy. I've not experienced this before, but, you know, it sounded about, hey, I had a tour to do yesterday. And the tour was just a simple tour to go to the city and then back to the city. Okay? So, if you do this tour, you talk about the country and the way down. Okay? So, you talk, do you know that first they get the bus and they're going to have to find a way back? So, I'm calling the country, and you can find a way to put this people down to the ground. So, fine. These people said nothing at all. It's kind of messed me up, man. It was just like, I'm talking to them, and they were out there. Everybody okay? You could have heard a thing done. You know what it is. You know?

So we're in the drive, and no one's moving. So I say, well, might as well take the boy history. You care for the boy history? No one's got one blood. Now, this is my point. These people, some of them, it was one little group of four, and then a couple of couples, and then a group of five. I understand if you don't know, but these people are not even talking to each other. This is a crazy thing. This is a crazy thing. So you know what I did? I just kept talking. I did. And I told them, well, I'm going to have myself in front. Whether you come along with me or not, I'm going to have you. And then somebody says, hey, Bruce, can I ask a question? I said, yes, of course. Thank you. Thank God. What do you want to know? How long have you ever given me this line? With the accident, I didn't know, buddy. They only want to know how long was the reason for it. I was like, and then it came back from the beginning. I said, how was that experience? Amazing. And they started ordering, yeah, amazing. Great for me. So, I don't know, just seeing the information from the house, I was amazing. And guess what? I talked all the way back. I was laughing and talking at the same time because it was funny to me. I guess what I see here, I do with respect. But it says 44, the one.

0: Channel 75. Good morning.
1: Hey, morning. Brethren, Bruce, how you doing, man?
0: What's up, my guy?
1: What's up? You raised the topic about the World Cup and the President's death in the end, right?
0: Yes.
1: The issue I had with all of that was just prior to the tournament started. Haiti, the country, they had a jersey, man. And they had a image of their freedom, you know. And FIFA, that's the end of the day, you know, you didn't want to earn that jersey. You go and gotta get a new jersey, right? And FIFA expressed the fact that we do not get sport office, football, and politics. So we lose that probably dragon, or else you all went to be participating, right? And then, about 18 months ago, more or less, he gave Donald Trump, the same guy gave Donald Trump, a Nobel Football Peace Prize, a Peace Prize. And the issue I had, again, with you're not supposed to mix up politics and football. This has come from people themselves, but yet the president was allowed to step in and have your boy Bellingham, I think that was his name. Hey guys, present. Yeah, put back into the game. Like, you know, but guess what? Belgium put the hurt on them, like, you know?
0: Yeah.
1: But, I had a just double standard, man.
0: Yeah. And I was hoping that, and that's what I said, the group of people I was watching, like, Belgium has to destroy them, because if it's close, you don't know what to
1: do. I said the same thing, my brother.
0: Yeah,
1: but I just thought I'll call in and show that to you.
0: Thank you. Well,
1: I have some serious issues with this World Cup pass, but...
0: Yeah. I mean, where have you ever heard of a half-size of this? A half-size of that's what America do. That's what they do in baseball and football.
1: Yeah. It's all money-making. I'm glad the UEFA has... put the ground and said, listen, you're trying to privatize the team, we ain't for it. Like, we just boycott you all.
0: Yeah, it's crazy. I mean, and then the other party was the Waterbury, right? Now, to get you wrong, and they're just fine.
1: Right.
0: So, some areas is like part of the problem. So, I get that. But they have Waterbury, so they can just replace it. Seriously?
1: Atlanta, I'm been in that place about 30 odd times, right? Watching NFL, and it's beautiful in there, man. I love it.
0: Yeah.
1: So I agree, it's all money making, man.
0: For commercial purposes.
1: Yeah.
0: What are you taking off a boat?
1: Indeed.
0: Yeah. All right, man. Thanks for the call. I appreciate it.
1: All right, man. Bless up. Cool.
0: All right, we're going to hear Hot Morning with Bruce here on Hot 107.5. Good morning, good job to each and every one of you this morning. If you are just turning your radio on, well, our high today, 85 degrees, our low 79, and high pressure remains to our south with sunny breaks between the showers. Now, what's going on in the round of the island? Lorne, South Coast, the Lorne moves ahead. With Pebble Beach, Hotel, Ruby's Island.

$7,000 in total government spent between the fire ant and the snake. And Donald Trump is insisting that if FIFA removes the president, it will be the Westminster

0: the first 30 days I've had.
1: Hey, good.
0: How
1: are
0: you doing?
1: Fantastic, my son.
0: Okay, Brother Alvin Preston is the day. He's at 3, 7. Could you play something appropriate?
1: Okay.
0: Be right.
1: You got it.
0: I'll leave that up to you.

Hi, Bermuda. Hey, Elgin. The lady trying to say it's your birthday, buddy. Of course, the brother, Robbie, said that before. I hope this one.

0: love it.
1: Sure. Thank you, George.
0: Yeah. Yeah, I'm so glad that that's you know, listening to this guy is right here, right? And, you can really feel that, you know, this boy can be a singer, an instrumentation, you know, you can get a song, and it's the whole type of the instrument. Everybody, what they do, you know, and my question is, what happens to this type of music? What happens to the artist? What happens to talent? Like, I mean, there's a good talent as well.
1: Well,
0: different. I'm sure, well, yeah. You know, what happens to this stuff, man? You know, you listen to Twilight Zone. You're about to

0: Right.
1: Like Dalvon. Who would have thought that Dalvon could come back? Now I want to come back. You know? The Perm. Perm came back. Right?
0: Yeah.
1: The only thing that I haven't come back is Temple.
0: How
1: do you
0: feel? Is
1: garbage the material platform? I don't think so. I don't know. But everything comes back, man.
0: Well, I don't know, bro, because when it comes to this music, I mean, I don't know. You've got people doing cover tunes, like, you know, covering these people's tunes because it's easy. And they be making money off the button. You know, we're talking about the music, but I don't really think. Okay, if you look at Tchaikovsky and all them people, you know, they wrote the music, but then you got the black people, and they started writing music and started showing music, and, you know, we just changed the whole anatomy of music. But what I'm saying is that this stuff is, you know, it's not going coming back, and it's so, you know, it's so nice. I say this, it's so nice to have you on because you kind of keep it alive, like, you know what I mean? You keep it alive, and it's very interesting because it's just like a lot of the Bob Marley songs. You listen to them, and then you listen to them 10 years on the ring, and you say, wow, I didn't know that there was any of us. A lot of this music, this music, like you hear the instrumentation, I mean, brother, they have violins and they have harps and stuff like, you know what I mean?
1: Yeah,
0: and they use musicians, and the music scores are written, you know, written jazz like, and, you know, they master the craft as a craftsman. Pull them.
1: Yeah, right. No. I mean, they say that's the music of music, right?
0: Yeah, I mean, AI can create stuff, but it cannot create that sound that. That bass guitar song, that piano, that grand piano, and some of these people, they use organs, the Hammond B, going to three, and you just, it was stuff written like for that, like music scores written just for that part. You know, but anyway, I just want to ask you, what happened to the roots? You know, do you think it will come back? Okay.
1: Yeah, I think it will come back. I probably not an honor, but. Yeah, I think it would tickle that. And that's my word. I'll take it too, but anyway, that was a great one.
0: Yeah, keep playing that good stuff. Yeah. Hey, if you got something from the Shy Lights, I'm going to pay you back. I don't know if you got it. You know, for sometimes I order something, and it's not on the menu.
1: Yeah, really. For that, I apologize. See what I can do.
0: I know, are you? Yeah, I want to
2: tell
0: you that. That's beautiful.
2: Everybody's silent. Yeah. Yeah. Yeah. Yeah. Yeah. Yeah. Clean.

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0: by 7:23, 23 minutes after the hour of 7 o'clock. And yeah, it's also, no, that weren't the one that he actually wanted, but that was the guidelines. I thought I'd at least play something from that artist, and I don't have the particular song that he requested. But 1:05, good morning.
1: Good morning. Good morning.
0: Hey, Dennis, the friend.
1: Yeah, it's being cool. My speakers are kicking better now. Now that I'm done tuning in to you.
0: Okay. All right.
1: Yeah.
0: Good to know, isn't it?
1: Yeah. So I was wondering if you have a song called We Got the Funk by Positive Force.
0: I believe I have that one, Dennis.
1: Okay. It's good to hear. Could I put that on for my good friend Sharon Hill?
0: That'd be the best that I could. Maybe you did better.
1: Okay. Great.
0: So what song is this song? You got the song?
1: Yeah, that's Sharon's favorite song. That particular one.
0: Okay. All right. So I'll start to see if I have this one, Dennis.
1: Okay, but just in case you didn't have it, you could play What's Come Over Me on the song by Blue Magic. If you don't have, you got the phone. You know, you can put that one on.
0: Okay, let me see what I can do.
1: Okay.
0: All right, buddy.
1: They still haven't found the snake.
0: No, man. I'm trying to think that it's one of the really exists, isn't it?
1: Yeah, because you didn't mention that it was seen by one guest worker.
0: Yeah, and then
1: how come he didn't call one of his mates and say, look, hey, come right, you know, is there only him that's sorry, you know?
0: Well, apparently the video that's going around is saying that this person, one person, that apparently, it's potentially seen as snake or whatever.
1: Mm.
0: I don't know.
1: But it spent a lot of money. You tell me $50,000 so far.
0: Yeah.
1: Who's getting that money? Who's getting that money? Not the two dogs.
0: I don't know, Dennis.
1: That's talking a little bit.
0: Well, I'm sure they had to bring friends in, you know. I don't know, Dennis.
1: Yeah. But you know, like I said, if they done what I suggested from the beginning, you know, it's a simple thing. You know, that would have just told the story.
0: Right.
1: Yeah.
0: Well, we'll see.
1: Anyway,
0: oh, man, is it real? That's the question.
1: Yeah, is it real? Yeah, because this AI is just, they're even making songs now. This is AI.
0: Oh, yeah.
1: I'm making good songs, too, I have to admit. Good ones. I'm happy to.
0: But you can't make songs like your natural guy.
1: That's right.
0: All right,
1: that's right. Nothing like that old school.
0: That's right.
1: Okay, Boosie.
0: All right, Dennis, let me see what I can do for you, okay?

This is your inter-island communications news brief brought to you by Bermuda Healthcare Services and the Brown Darrow Clinic. And I'm Maya Palacio. Urgent is what the government is saying. But Bermuda's road safety problem is not suddenly something that became urgent this weekend. Following the recent series of serious collisions, government has called an urgent meeting involving transport, national security, the Road Safety Council, and police to coordinate what is described as an immediate whole of government response. A government spokesperson says the aim is to strengthen enforcement, improve public awareness, and identify additional measures to reduce collisions and save lives. But Bermuda has been sounding this alarm for years. Back in 2012, Craig Canada described the deaths on Bermuda's roads as an ongoing year-to-year tragedy. And in 2017, then-Transport Minister Walter Raban went further, calling it an epidemic of road deaths and saying it needed to be addressed aggressively. And in 2023, then-National Security Minister Michael Weeks described road safety as a national crisis. There have been changes along the way. Roadside supply checkpoints were introduced. New strategies have been launched. Speed cameras have been promised and remain in development. So the issue is not whether Bermuda knows there is a problem. We have known. Government says road safety is a shared responsibility and that further updates will come as this latest work progresses. But the question now is what will come out of another urgent meeting that is different enough and effective enough to finally change what continues to happen on our roads? Because after years of warnings, plans, and strategies, urgency cannot simply mean another conversation. Meanwhile, let's get a little more political, Bermuda, with our understanding of travel. Bermudians' visa-free access to the United States remains in place, but the U.S. consulate is reminding residents that the privilege is not guaranteed by a bilateral agreement. We know that Bermudian citizens traveling on valid Bermuda passports can generally visit the United States without obtaining a non-immigrant visa. But the consulate says that special access, which is currently extended to Bermuda and Canada, exists under U.S. policy, meaning Washington can revise its visa requirements as circumstances change. And that is where the conversation gets interesting. The consulate has not identified what specific changes in Bermuda could trigger a review or whether political, constitutional, or other developments would have any impact. So there is no indication Bermuda is about to lose visa-free travel, but there is a reminder that one of the island's most valuable travel privileges ultimately remains a decision of the United States government. Now closing out in the workforce conversation, the reopening of part of the Fairmont Southampton is becoming more welcoming as another sign of progress for Bermuda's tourism industry. The new Palmetto Beach Club is now open, marking the first operational phase of the long-awaited return of one of the island's most significant hotel properties. The opening also means Bermudians are back at work on the site, including in management roles, with more employment opportunities expected as the wider resort moves toward reopening. PRP Chairperson Dawn Simmons describes the beach club opening as an important milestone, saying the focus now should be on ensuring Bermudians benefit from the return of the property. For the wider community, the reopening represents more tourism capacity, new jobs, and another major property beginning to come back online. And that is your Inter-Island Communications News Brief. 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I'm Maya Palacio. Please remember to buckle your helmets and drive safely, Bermuda.

I'm Roger Tice, home in the Hurricane Weather Center. We're here on Wednesday morning. We look at our satellite looping and also the lightning crackers. Lightning thunderstorms showing up about 120 miles out to the east of Hamilton, and the latest computer forecast models pretty much stuck on this moist southwesterly flow. We're caught a high pressure system to our east over the central and eastern Atlantic, and the opposing low pressure front that's over the western Atlantic, with a cold front now expected to move in here until probably late Saturday afternoon, Saturday night. At which time they clear us out of most moisture on Sunday. So if you have weekend plans, Saturday wet, Sunday dry. That's about the best way to think of it. And then next week overall, the weather pattern is in fact drier, and so maybe mid to late next week when we start seeing that cold front approach. As far as this morning is concerned, however, we don't have any watches or warnings or advisories in effect for Bermuda. Bermuda Weather Service radar, however, is indicating thunder showers about 170 miles off to the north of Hamilton. These are moving eastward away from us. Other thunder showers about 70 miles off to the east and southeast of Bermuda. These are moving eastward away from us, with weaker showers now coming in on Bermuda from the west and southwest. Tropics, no big deal. We have a tropical wave now over the central Atlantic 40 west, which weakens into the Leeward Islands on Sunday. There's a tropical wave over the eastern Atlantic now at 22 west, which is forecast to gradually dissipate. And then there's a wave that's leaving Africa next Tuesday, forecast to pass well north of the northern Leeward Islands in a couple weeks from now. So that's also going to be watched for. And none of these disturbances showing signs of significant development nor effect on Bermuda's weather. Our forecast here, cloudy through Saturday, showery, thunder showery at times, with our daytime highs every day, 88 Fahrenheit, 31 Celsius, 90 lows, 80 Fahrenheit, 27 Celsius, with 60 westerly winds, 15 to 20, gets to 25 miles an hour today through tomorrow.

19 minutes to the hour. It is Hot Boys with BTP The Mind. I'll be every Monday through Friday, 6 a.m. to 8 a.m. Bring the hits that you want to hear this. And yes, it is. Did you know that you're often replaced by voice? Because I try to get up. So that's not half a time. Yeah. Oh, man. I never thought I'd be making noise when I sit down and get up. You know what? You know what it is? Some of you are doing exactly what

you should kneel down the other day. I had to look underneath this cabinet. And I managed to get down. I looked underneath this cabinet. And as I'm getting up, I'm like, okay, what

any day. So, keep in mind on here, everybody, this Friday, 6 a.m. to 8 a.m. playing the hits that you love to hear, the hits from today and yesterday of Suicide Education. That's what I do to you. How about this one, David Ruffin?

All right, so there it is, Ted Bennett's to the hour of 8 o'clock already, right? He's about to just got here. Ted Bennett's to the hour of 8 o'clock, 7:50, Central Coast City. All right, so at 8 o'clock, of course, we have Mel Hoffman, which is very interesting, of course, if you're good for that. That one is called The Daily Hour. Yes. So I'm going to pick it up leave you with some super snappy, so poppy music. But also, you ready?

on. Here it comes, the double dutch buses on the street. You better get off the curb, move your feet. Bus fare, transpass, that's the way my money lasts. Ain't got no car to get around. When I go to work, I gotta go downtown. 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If you got a wife, you know I'm right. You got a special man, well I can understand. 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Say uptown, say downtown. Well, I miss my bus, I know I'm late. I gotta do

dealing with a funky sidewalk. Let me show you how I walk when I gotta do my funky walk. Let me tell you what I say when I'm dealing with

passes over. But there's still something from this year's holiday that's been on my mind. This year, the Voice of Summer announced that anyone with one communication cable would have access to the game without any additional cost. However, if you wanted to stream the game, there was a fee, which I believe was $19.99. Then came the complaints. What about students? What about people who have to, why do people have to pay? Some call it highway robbery. Others question how anyone could charge people to watch something connected to our national holiday. I completely understand why people want to access the continents, especially those who can't physically make it to the grounds. But unfortunately, we can't always have everything we want for free. See, there's a cost to producing something like continents. We're talking about cameras, equipment, production teams, commentators, technical staff, internet infrastructure, and everything else that goes into broadcasting 2 full days of cricket. Those people have to be paid, and that equipment doesn't appear out of nowhere. Somewhere and somehow, the production has to be funded. It's also worth remembering that there was a time when CopNet wasn't even televised for an entire day. It was inter-island communications and groundbreaking, which means that in the 2000s. Now, technology has evolved since then, and so have our expectations. Today, we expect to be able to turn on the television, open our phones or tablets, or our computers, and watch CopNet wherever we are. That's great. But providing that access still costs money. Now, I appreciate the argument that, oh, well, CopNet is different. This isn't just another sport event. We're talking about the Emancipation Day and the Mary Prince Day, two incredibly important days in Bermuda history. I can understand why people believe access to something of such cultural importance should be available to everyone, regardless of whether they can afford another $20. But then the question becomes, who pays for it? You see, sponsorship isn't as easy as people sometimes think. Companies have more options than ever before when deciding where to spend their marketing dollars, and many are looking beyond traditional television and radio. We also constantly complain about government spending and question where the taxpayers' money is going. So, would you be comfortable with government spending public money to ensure every Bermudian can work continents for free? Maybe that's worth discussing. Perhaps there's a middle ground where government, the clubs, broadcasters, and corporate Bermuda work together to guarantee some level of free public access while still allowing broadcasters to generate enough revenue to produce a quality product. Maybe seniors receive complimentary access. Maybe there could be community viewing locations. There are solutions worth exploring. But I think we need to move beyond the idea that simply because something is important to us, there shouldn't be a cost attached to producing it. Free to the viewer doesn't mean it's free to produce. It simply means somebody else is paying. So the question probably shouldn't be, why are they charging us? Maybe the question is, who should pay to make CopNet accessible to everyone? So again, question of the morning audience is, what are your thoughts on events like CopNet charging viewers to stream? Think about that. What are your thoughts? What are your perspectives? We'll take a, pay for my respects, and then come back. We'll get into that, and we'll put the

just talking to us about Titan stuff and before. We're talking, a lot of people have had a lot of complaints and concerns about being charged with three covenants, right? What are your thoughts on events like how much charging you with three? Like, let us know your thoughts. But, I mean, that's just, you know, collectively, when I say collectively, not all, but collectively, meaning, in this sense, a majority of people still think things are free. And I remember when I was young, my mom and my family always saying, nothing in life is free. Even when government says, oh, we're going to free bus fare, is it free or is that going to now be taxed somewhere else to make up for that? The need of college is free. Well, where is the government going to get the money to make up that loss? Nothing in life is free. Get it out of your head that it is free. And I can speak about this situation because I work in production. It takes a lot of money to produce, especially in Bermuda, because you've got to pay people well. A camera alone, a good camera, we're not talking about people shooting with, you know, old phones. We're talking about people shooting with good, decent cameras that will give you the opportunity to scream. These cameras can run you anywhere from $7,000 to $10,000, just one camera. That's before you even get to the amount of cameras you need, the amount of people, the infrastructure needed to make it happen. So I appreciate that people are that interested where they want to stream it. But let's not be so disrespectful to those who are actually doing the work to make it available. And for $20, I know we're all struggling. Look, I'm a call them out on this show. But I called my cell phone company yesterday because I saw a $40 charge.

off his game, I'm calling him out. He has a call on like that. He calls me when I get a phone call. So he cost me $40 in my bill. I don't have $40 like that to give away. So my point is, I understand $20. It's a lot of money, even to me, when you just don't have it to, you know, do right. But guess what? If you want to stream it, chances are you're not going to be alone. Link up with somebody, let's go $10 each. Or, again, if you had one communication, but you still have cable, you're going to watch

one, they wasn't televised for them. You got like the last 2 hours. That's it. That's it. So I think we need to manage our expectations. So, question of the morning: what are your thoughts on events like Hot Mess, Stargate USC, Dream, and also here's a poll question, folks: should Hot Mess be something what for everyone? One for yes, two for no. I'm going to go to the audience. We've got.

being late, you're on time for us. 9/11 Island Girls, do people not realize that manpower and equipment is required? What's $20 for 2 full days of game? Seniors or not, you're paying only $20 for comfort and avoiding heat and aggravation. I agree. And again, I don't really have $20 floating around, but if it's something I really want, I might dip in my savings. You know? And if not, guess what? I'll just go online and listen to it on the radio. But being in this space, and I don't think I have to be in this space to understand and appreciate the work that they put in, but I say it all the time about this show. You see my face and hear my voice. But there are so many people behind this show. So many people. Yeah? So, like the summer, you may hear Sean Tucker and Jason Ford's voices. But there are probably 30 to 40 people behind it. First, you're asking these people to work on what is a holiday for everyone else. And he thinks they're supposed to do it for free? Absolutely not. Get out of your own way. Charlie Rich said, I'm comfortable. However, I didn't hesitate to pay to stream. I would have had to pay if I attended the game. Bingo. There you go. If you went to the game, you would have had to pay. Come on, we've got to be done, man. And people who, you know what, people who say, well, what about the scenes? You know what you remind me of? And I'm about Taylor, and I remember Taylor saying this when we were at Hot 107.5, he had his morning show on the radio on Hot 107.5, and he used to call, oh, legalize the weed, and right? And then I said, and they would say, legalize it, it's got health benefits, and it's health and force, and then, and Taylor used to say, look, what day you want to get high? Don't try to use, like, the excuse that it's got medicinal benefits and all that. And that's what I want to say to all people about seniors. Just say you want it for free. Just say about grandma, because if you about grandma, you would pay that $20 for it. You're including me. Nicole Walker says, I understand the cost associated with streaming, but my hope is that long-term sponsorship can be secured perhaps via the Economic Investment Residential Certificate Program, for example.

corporate or private entities to spend money where they don't want, right? We're grateful, like companies like HSBC and others have, you know, continued to invest and support on that. Grateful for it, but it's definitely going to take more support from the private sector. The early days, you can't force them to do it. And things are getting more expensive. People's time is becoming more expensive, right? So, you know, that's the hope. I mean, all of us, well, not all of us, some of us are going into work today. There's a job. What role can we play in getting our companies to support, you know, the holiday facilities? We all have a role to play. I just think it's disingenuous. It's disrespectful for us to want something for free that, in our own mind, our right thinking selves, we know cost a lot of money to put on. Here you are enjoying your holiday. Some probably on a boat, some probably in a backyard laid up safe, some probably outside in Grand Bermuda, and you want something for free. For people are working, come on. Nobody working on emancipation day should be working for free. Now, volunteerism, that's different. Too bad for you. Buck Anthony Richardson says, our leaders need to realize that that the coverage of crop maps costs money. People need to be hired to man camera or maintain the camera, editing, and data. Absolutely. And they have improved it over the years. They put more in the drone cameras. It's not just a 2-hour production. It's not just a 2-day production. To do that production, you're talking weeks in a lead up, if not months. It's a lot that goes into it. Let's not talk about if the weather's bad, the additional cost. Oh, my. All right, folks, again, what are your thoughts upon events like CropMax? Charging joints to stream. Now, this is your daily discussion brought to you by Titan Questions for Sure. And the pillow question as well, should CropMax be free to watch for everyone? I think it should be accessible for everyone. I do. But whether or not it should be free depends on if private entities come in and offer to financially underwrite it. WKD Lama says, I understand the cost and difficulty it is to produce in Bermuda, but partners should be free. How do you do that? I don't know what you do for a living, WKD Lama. But I guess my question is, would you do what you do for free? Mr. Bates, now, I'll be honest, I would do this if you ever knew me to say, but unfortunately, I have bills to pay. But I believe, even though there's a great problem, they'll do it for free because they love it. But they need bills to pay. And they certainly have to do it for free. Because no one who came into this show works for free. Now, we may volunteer, that's different. That's not voluntarism. It's what? Nicole Walker says, I paid for the pay-per-view this year and enjoyed watching it out on my desk. Out on my desk with some senior family members. There you go. There you go. 9/11 Island Girl says, if somebody can afford $20, and I know some cannot, then plan ahead and to ask

if you listen to the back in the day, the NBN covered the net, but the court will cover it by way of evidence. The NBN did not cover the entire match. The NBN gave us 2 hours. It was inter-island communications that brought our cup match for the first time in the entire in the 2000s. When I grew up, the most we got televised was the final 2 hours. And I'm not even sure that was both days. It may have just been the second day. But inter-island communications was the first

didn't happen until probably about 20 years ago. And one of the reasons they didn't do it was, there was no competition really. But yeah, for 2 hours, advertising is much easier to do. Suzanne Ingram says, no to the streaming charge is our national holiday. Yeah, fine. Well, how do you pay for it? We've got Renee Sterling says, well, I suggested that they get better technology to avoid the shenanigans of the umpire calls. A more analogical technology to go to review more money but less headaches, right? Yeah, I agree. Suzanne says, look, I don't mind listening on the radio. Is that Sharon and Pringle says, one to eight family? I prefer it. Listen to it on the radio and a Skype book goes into live streaming thoughts even for it in January. Yeah. Put a couple dollars a month aside in January so you can pay your $20 from summer. Suzanne Ingram says, some don't have $20. Yeah, they don't. And then there's the options and listen to it on the radio if you don't. Look, I'm not going to a store. And if I can't afford something I want, then look, you know what? Let me get something else that I can afford. There's still an option to tune in. You just can't watch it. You know? We've got all this money in circulation with the players that comes over today and comes up. Well, amateur sport. You know? It's amateur sport. It's not, they're not professionals. They're all due respect. Right? And so, you know, I don't agree about the money circulating. I don't want to get into the finances of the clubs. I don't know how they run, but it's amateur sport. I'm not going to sit here, regardless of respect that has to certain players. They're amateurs. It's amateur. They know the place you want to play that. They know what it is they need. So I'm not going to sit here and say they should be doing more, especially with the level of cricket we see. Also, Captain Sacking says, I completely agree that someone needs to pay for the production of content. I pay for it. I think someone complaining that God needs to pay $440,000 for Carnival, but they need $70,000 for content. I guess we value Carnival. Oh boy. What a point. You don't get me in trouble. We've got to bring out, we've got an awesome guest coming up today. Siren D. I think this is a great way to get out of this conversation. I'm going to stay for this conversation. Siren D's getting me out of this. Now you don't, I hope Dr. Seaman is not like it. Now you don't get her or without our team. But yeah, Charles says some of those drone shots and comments are absolutely funny. We've got the president of the Cricket Club says the coverage is extremely expensive. As an example, an overseas company proposed almost $3 million to work this summer. Wow. And it's a lot. People have paid, sorry, have to be paid for their services, which they deserve immensely. And you know what? You know, I'm thankful that President Richard Scott has said that because I really want people, you know, we had a conversation about groceries with Zach Mines last week. You know, we had conversations with numerous business people on this show. And I think we really collectively don't have a true concept of what it takes. Investment wise, money wise, to run operations in the media. And I think if we had a more realistic understanding of the financial, how the implications or requirements to do things like this, maybe we'll understand that actually $20 is or a deal. And not the problem. But this is the daily discussion. That's why I take this press. And Secure 100% doesn't believe that companies should be free to work. That's what we want to take this press and Secure. Then we will do a deal with you. Oh, we've got here something you think you should know as well. All right? In the meantime, whenever platform is going on, make sure you give us a like, love, follow, share. Make sure you give a conversation with everyone you know because the comments were flowing from social media with people complaining about the $19.97 charge. Let your comments from this next door conversation flow and let people know and understand why

0: got a deep, something in deep in the know. Oh, great. Thanks so much, Victoria. But also, something in deep in the know. Thank you all for us.
1: Good morning, I'm Jay. Welcome to the

these long drought hundreds. Nearly three quarters of Indians recently been experiencing drought conditions. Farmers have been forced to come in their own harvest, and wheat, barley, and other

Second part to Europe, which means Britain defined itself by a

Noah, beautiful.

0: on all of its interests, all of its wealth, and all of its parts to support, can suddenly find itself asking serious questions about whether it can reliably feed its population. How things are. Thanks for listening to this week's episode of Food and Grow Bill, back to the
1: That's pretty scary, folks. I'm so grateful for the work that they put into doing these. And these are being done, they're being genuine signals. That's pretty scary. Because my biggest takeaway from that is that a country where farmland and what we would look at as the ability to feed itself can't do it, what does that mean for us? We pretty much import everything. And if I'm not mistaken, Ghana is the only country in the world that produces more food than it needs for people. I don't know, that's pretty scary, but thank you so much for that, Jerry. Really, really interesting information. I appreciate you for that, for sure. All right, folks, days of the year. Well, it is August 12th today. And, it's August 12th today, and it's World Elephant Day. It's World Elephant Day, but I'm also looking at this new site for you, right? And on this day, in 1851, an inventor and businessman, Isaac Singer,

strategic one, but while that happens, let us know. I want to ask you all, have you ever seen an elephant in the wild? Yes or no? I've seen them in, campus in South Africa. I've seen them on that. I'm still around that, and I look at the value property. And then, the most beautiful elephant I've seen in the wild were in Kenya 2 years ago. But I went to, my niece loves animals. Right? I love them. She can spend all day. The only thing with her, you gotta take her to, unfortunately, animals in captivity. Because if you took her to a real safari, her fearlessness at her age, she's probably run more than two. She'd run up to a pit bull, tied up, thinking look at funny dog. That dog don't know you. She has no concept of fear, even though she's free now. So,

0: were gone. They looked gone. They did, like they made it back. And then compare that to the elephants I saw in Kenya, where they were just beautiful and their natural looking color. I was like, this must be a tough life wrapped up in this space, man. But they are such beautiful creatures. If you've ever seen an elephant in the wild, they are such beautiful creatures, man. Something really majestic. No. What I will say is don't ever do anything wrong to an elephant. Because apparently they have memories and they will come back to get you. All right, folks, well, Christmas is taking everything in elephant in the wild, going for it this year. Connie was created to encourage. I like that. Says, yes, I see elephants in South Africa. Okay. Yes, they are beautiful. They really are. The co-worker says, yes, our jeep got chased by a male elephant. But yeah, they I don't think they like us. But hey, they will do this if they want this. All right, folks, let's take a quick break. We've got a very special guest finally being coming up after this. I'm looking forward to the conversation. This is one of the biggest gems, a brilliant young person and just as mannerisms. It's just an amazing person you want to know. So do not go anywhere. Stick with us. We'll be back. We're up about 4:27 to get some water, take a quick bathroom break, and get ready to have this really engaging conversation as Siren shares how Sir John Swan, the late Sir John Swan, influenced himself and others as the people to take the Bermuda forward. Don't go anywhere. Stick with us.
1: Guess what? Bermuda.

Let's go.

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Help us be on the mic as we do our part to continue to improve our community. Because without further ado, we've got a very special guest today. We first would introduce him as he was speaking about the business, KOK. And then later that year, he announced that he was running as an independent candidate in the constituency 36. And then again, ran as an independent in the February 2025 general election. So, I want to be welcome. He's been an officer in the Bermuda Regiment and one of the easy people to enjoy. So, I think I want to be welcome to our very special guest today, Scott Sirey.

0: Yeah. And beautiful, but they're
1: all. I mean,
0: yeah, they are.
1: Small.
0: It's very long, so don't do anything wrong to them. Don't do anything.
1: Exactly.
0: Real quickly, this is going to be a silly question based on where you represent and so on. But what did your cut net team do

Yeah, before we discuss Sojourner's thinking and only a personal political journey, but tell us about the personal relationship you shared with him and what

fought in this manner and fiery. It's kind of off, but I'm going to bring it back home. I'm going to make this comparison. I hope you get, I'm not trying to pick on anyone, I'm just pointing out. Sorry, said it was 16, 17, and reaching out to Sir John, right? Sir John was receptive. I think he was. One of my concerns, and I speak to people all the time, and they're always like, there's no Sir John in Bermuda, there's no Sir John left in Bermuda, where they're spoken to hear from people. Well, I built a lot of my political relationships because, I come from a salesy background. I would just reach out to people and speak to them and ask questions of them. I use LinkedIn for that in business settings, and I built some incredible relationships. But in saying that, and this is not a dig, it's just the reality I face, if I sent Sir John a message today, he would respond like him today. If I sent Sir John a message today, he probably wouldn't even read it. If I sent maybe Jason Hill a message today, he probably wouldn't even read it, right? If I sent you Brown a message today, he'll probably get it back to me today. My point is that times have changed, it seems. It seems like leaders are not as accessible as they once were. And you, at 16, 17, reaching out to Sir John, he made himself extremely accessible. And it seems like you are trying to take that approach, make yourself accessible as well. How do we get those who are choosing public service to put their names forward for leadership to understand the importance of being accessible to a 16 or 17-year-old fire leader?

run away. This Pokemon has clones at 16, 17, I'm not trying to put you on a pedestal. I'm simply saying that 15, 17, so many young people don't even know what a headphone is, right? Let's be real. But I think

one, our contribution to Bermuda extended well beyond its finest premium. From your perspective, what made this approach to leadership unique, and what can today's generation of leaders, again, I'm going to pick one or two, is that key buying for leadership of the PLP, which in some will likely be the premier, but what can today's generation

I think everyone would agree with what you're saying. The individual and engage in bringing this political and economic conversations for all his life. But what do you think, everything you're saying right now, what do you think drove his continued desire to contribute even

in any questions for or comments. We've got a question from Samuel Hewitt. Sorry, he said, what was the motivation behind all of your aspirations, like, you know, to get into hedge funds and, you know, yeah, entrepreneurship, selling popsicles, but also even just to take the risk and risk it, result to third one? What was the motivation behind all your aspirations?

some of the silver, there's also the generation of divide, go to public servants, go up, pounding the pavement, talking to the people who they want to represent. One of the younger generations is

on social media era, and then his political career was over, started on still, you know, with out and about with the people. You're much younger. You obviously are present online, but do you think that's something that's going, like, the importance of being actually face-to-face with people versus being online?

for mediators and the leader continue to reflect on the life and legacy of Sir John Swan. How do you personally intend to carry forward some of the lessons you shared with me, and what do you hope future generations remember most about him and his work?

I guess the guys who are asking, so I usually do ask the guests about the question if you want to tell these guys what's happening, what's fun, what's on the public having to pay-per-view got next.

kind of political candidate, known for being one of Sir John's mentees. A lot was said, and I don't think I'll, we'll take this break. We'll come back. We'll give you a daily play, and I'll give you my final thoughts. So don't go

Thank you.

welcome back to the big show. Thanks again to Spirey Dean for stopping by. 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Get it today. Still a lot of fun if you go. You've got some corporate events coming up. It is fun. It is engaging. It is full of laughs. Follow Bermuda Trivia on Facebook, Instagram, Twitter, and TikTok to find out why it's Bermuda Trivia again. All right. Are you ready? It's entertainment today. Here is your question. Which city do all members of the R&B group Boyz II Men

Beat yourself every day. It's in that song. No time to pay me back again. Come on. Where'd y'all got bossy? No, that's no different. That's no different, brother. That's it. That's

it was Philadelphia, Motown, Philly. That's the giveaway. Yeah, new edition is from Boston. And it's actually easy to check. Look, it is that easy. Yeah, it's the boys of Orton coming out soon. Yeah. Thank you for starting last week. I do enjoy the sequels and cardboard standard. It's nothing better than that. I'm enjoying it. But anyway, folks, that's right.

I'll just give it a quick. I think one of my pieces, right? Everything seems to be more expensive than what we used to. People just kind of need to work as they turn out to make more money. But in other cases, some people are just trying to cover costs. Not everyone's trying to take advantage of other people based on what they're charging. Some people just want to break even. So I want us to start looking at everything that we maybe we can't afford as someone trying to rob us or take advantage of us. And the context is so important. And maybe you should ask some questions. Not about whether it should be free and accessible to everyone, but who should be responsible for paying? Someone may be arguing, maybe,

But at the end of the day, the idea that a couple should be saint, I don't think is necessarily the issue. The issue is that somewhere in hell, those who are putting on a quality production need to be rewarded for their services for compensation. The part of the conversation is by really, I mean, Sheldon Sheffield, I'm going to go over a few comments because Sheldon Sheffield said something, as well as the gentleman. He says, unfortunately, there isn't anyone with the

this was one who made fun of the premier, and you can feel the love he had for his country and people, always trying to help and cause others very humble. Charles Wolfson said, Dr. Brown said to one Michael Brown, there are three of those who come to mind with regard to this consciousness. There are others there that they stand out. If it's great, you can't fake. Thomas E. Horton said, keep in mind that Sire will retire to Sir John, has the ability and time to respond right away. This would have been a little different in his dignity, so John was an assassin man. I don't buy that. If Dr. Brown, Sir, and Michael Dunkley joined up in this, which two of the most responsive people ever. Literally, you ask anyone, they were accessible. You gotta stop making excuses for people we love. At the end of the day, if I'm gonna say, if Curtis Dickinson is inaccessible right now, he ain't gonna be accessible as a premier. The same with Jason Hewitt. Let's stop it. Seriously. The problem with Bermuda is that we have no Sir John. We have no Ewart Brown. We have no Michael Dunkley. We don't. But we have people we like that we'll make excuses for. If you want to represent people, you have to be accessible to them.

have to be accountable to them. You have to be accountable to them. Dr. Brown was accountable to people created as gods, as was Michael Dawkins. So we're not going to say, oh, well, that's going on this busy day. Well, what's the excuse when you are found and I have a donkey to serve as premier because of the right donkey? We're extremely excessive. Stop making excuses for bad behavior. Stop making excuses for people who want. And until we stop making excuses for people we like, for the other week, he isn't going to say it. Third one, Michael Dawkins. Dr. Brown, James Jennifer, Alex Stuff, they didn't have to speak who they were. They didn't have to pretend to like people. And have pictures and videos taken of them in certain places. Help to get over. That's what's missing here. A lot of fakery as the people say. Fraudulent behavior of people who want to be leaders. Just think, no, what are we going to get once we get in position? You know, I'm gonna share this real quickly. Never mentioned publicly, but people were talking about Judge John. One of the people who I don't engage, we don't engage that often, but I've been saying to mentors, I've been worked with this person, but I've had numerous conversations for me, I've been Patrick Tennant. He gave me one piece of advice, and I followed it, and it did great things. He's one of the most honest people I have ever met from the corporate sector. The reason you'll never see a Patrick Tennant in politics is he didn't even think. He's an honest man. That's a person I will forever have respect for. There are things I may say on the show, look at it, well, this is dangerous. He's a good, genuine person. He's not all on social media statement to make it. We need more leaders who are comfortable being themselves. And if the people don't want you based on you being yourself, once they get to face you, it ain't gonna go well for you. If you have to go great lengths for people to like you and think who you are, maybe you should try something different. I'm grateful for Sir Jim. I may not have agreed with all his politics, Dr. Brown's politics, Dr. Duncan's politics,

say it and speak it to make it. And that for me means got what they voted for. Whether that was a good thing or a bad thing. I'll leave it at that. Taking your room from the people that's in the world. Alright, folks, I got to give you some daily inspiration. Let me get this to you. This is from page 16 of my book, Journey Within. Loving what you do is great, but loving

Yeah, I agree. And Dr. Brown was the first singer that was active in business. Not only was he active, but he was active. The only politician that had gone on social media worldwide, I mean, none of them then, was Barack Obama. But not only was Newt Brown active on social media, he responded to people. I remember Glenn Jones was like, he responded to that. Because Glenn was his PR person at first, or I forget the title, but Dr. Brown was that person. Seriously. But hey, we make excuses for people who like you. I don't care if you're my best friend, my sister, my father. I'm not making excuses for poor behavior. That's why we get to the leader we have. Stop it. I'm resistant from what we claim to be said. All right, folks, don't forget to subscribe on our website, thedailyhour.com. Follow us on all of our social media channels. 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Most of the most important community conversations, as always, we appreciate you loving and thank you. And if you're part of the Daily team, if all goes right, we'll be back to do this again with you tomorrow. I'm Jamal Hartman. Please make a safe and a great day. We are a Peace.

Sandy Ross and Shai Sloan in the Hurricane Weather Center. We're here on Wednesday morning. We look at our satellite propane and also the lightning tracker. Lightning from Thunderstorm showing up about 120 miles out to the east of Hamilton and blaze computer forecast models. Pretty much stuck on this most southwesterly flow. We're caught between the high pressure system to our east over the central and eastern Atlantic and the opposing low pressure front that's over the western Atlantic, where the cold front is expected to move in here until probably late Saturday afternoon, Saturday night, at which time that's going to put us out of most moisture on Sunday. So if you have weekend plans, Saturday wet, Sunday dry. That's about the best way to think of it. And then next week, overall, the weather pattern is in fact drier, and so maybe mid to late next week when we start seeing how the cold front approach. As far as this morning is concerned, however, we don't have any watches or warnings or advisories in effect for Bermuda. Bermuda Weather Service radar, however, is indicating thunder showers about 170 miles off the north of Hamilton. These are moving eastward away from us. Other thunder showers about 70 miles off the east, southeast of Bermuda. These are moving eastward away from us with weaker showers now coming in on Bermuda from the west and southwest. Tropics, no big deal. We have a tropical wave now over the central Atlantic, 40 west, which weakens into the Leeward Islands on Sunday. There's a tropical wave over the eastern Atlantic now at 22 west, which is forecast to gradually dissipate. And then there's a wave that's leaving after next Tuesday, forecast to pass well north of the northern Leeward Islands in a couple weeks from now. So that's also going to be watched. But any of these disturbances, these guys have significant development, more effect on Bermuda's weather. Our forecast here, clouds we say, showery, thunder showery at times, with our daytime highs every day, 88 Fahrenheit, 31 Celsius, 90 lows, 80 Fahrenheit, 27 Celsius, with sticky westerly winds, 15 to 20, gets to 25 miles an hour today through tomorrow.

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tick-tocking, lip-locking. 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

I'm not that messy with you, I tell you. 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I don't get. I want the people with me who are ready.

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And I'm Maya Palacio. CARICOM has officially entered the conversation around Bermudians' visa-free access to the United States after the PLP directly addressed concerns over travel to the U.S. In a statement, the Progressive Labor Party says government will not pursue any course of action that jeopardizes Bermudians' ability to travel to the United States. Now, this is a direct response after the U.S. consulate clarified that Bermuda's visa-free privilege is governed by current U.S. policy, not a bilateral agreement with Bermuda or the United Kingdom. Now, that distinction is important because on July 1st of 2026, the Ministry of Home Affairs said Bermuda's visa-free access operated under bilateral agreements between Britain and the United States. Then, on August 11th, a government spokesperson clarified that the earlier reference to a bilateral agreement was meant more broadly to describe Bermuda's diplomatic relationship with the U.S. So the consulate says there is no change to visa-free travel for Bermudian passport holders, but it also stressed that only Bermuda and Canada currently enjoy this particular privilege, and the U.S. visa policy can be revised as circumstances change. And while the consulate did not specifically name CARICOM, the statement comes after repeated questions about whether Bermuda becoming a full member could have consequences for travel to the United States, questions that have been sparked from the OBA. The PLP says there has been no confirmation from the United States that full CARICOM membership would change Bermuda's travel arrangements, and says any membership would be pursued with protections for Bermuda's borders, labor market, and immigration system. The party says the forthcoming CARICOM white paper will set out the potential benefits, obligations, and safeguards for Bermudians. The PLP also notes that responsibility for Bermuda's external affairs rests with the United Kingdom, adding that the UK government has been supportive as Bermuda explores opportunities it says could bring economic benefits. The party says it will continue to pursue what it calls responsible opportunities to make life more affordable for Bermudians. So at this point, Bermuda is not losing visa-free access to the United States. But the U.S. has also made clear that the final say on that privilege rests with Washington, making the detail in the forthcoming CARICOM white paper increasingly important. In other news, a female visitor was taken to the hospital following a collision involving a livery cycle in a car in Southampton on Tuesday, August 11th. Police say the woman was traveling west on Middle Road near Industrial Park Road when she attempted to avoid a truck, forced into the opposite lane, and collided with an oncoming car. She was transported to the hospital for treatment. The extent of her injuries was not known at the time of the police update. The male car driver was not believed to be injured. Meanwhile, Bermuda's young entrepreneurs are taking center stage this weekend. The Office of Youth Affairs will host a Youth Entrepreneur Expo on Saturday, August 15th from 11 a.m. to 3 p.m. on the City Hall front lawn. Held in celebration of International Youth Day, the event will feature youth-owned businesses run by entrepreneurs as young as 9 years old. The public can shop everything from fashion and handcrafted goods to food, beauty products, artwork, and entertainment. 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I'm Maya Palacio. 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

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Stuffer. 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Stuffer. 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

storm and the hurricane weather center. We take with our satellite booth now, in addition to that, lightning trackers, and we have lightning and thunder showers about 400 miles east of us, which I had previous moved out well to our east. And additionally to that, off the east coast of the United States, is a solid front that contains numerous showers and thunder showers. Overall, though, our satellite loop is indicating very clouds across the western Atlantic. As we take a look at the Bermuda Weather Service radar now, we're picking up on some widespread rain showers within about 75 miles to the south and east of us. This activity moving on east about 10 to 15 miles an hour. The latest computer forecast models are suggesting, however, that the combination of a central and eastern land type system moving off to the east away from us and ramping with a low pressure cold front that's out west of us after between us and east coast U.S. is going to funnel in showers and periods of thunder showers on through Saturday. Saturday afternoon, the cold front moves in with strong winds and then followed by a nicer Sunday forecast. The high pressure system goes off east coast U.S. on Sunday. So, I want to mention the tropics, or next tropical storm of the season, has been declared, tropical storm Cristobal, which is located now at about 37 north, 43 west, way out over the central subtropical Atlantic, the well to the east of Bermuda. It's moving out of the east about 25 miles an hour away from all land areas. A couple of tropical waves also are being watched. One in the eastern Caribbean, which looks insignificant. The wave over the central Atlantic, 40 west, will weaken the Leeward Islands Saturday night. It's a tropical wave. And then there's western into the western Caribbean by next Wednesday. And then the southwest Gulf of Mexico 10 days from now. A third wave in the eastern Atlantic is moving western into the Leeward Islands 9 days from now. And then this space, finally a tropical wave. Leaves Africa in its Tuesday, intensifies into a tropical storm, but will pass well to the north of the eastern Caribbean late this month and stays well to the south of Bermuda. So basically, our forecast of partly cloudy to cloudy skies for today and through tomorrow, along with a 30% chance of a widespread shower on Monday, with highs 87 Fahrenheit, 31 Celsius, lows 80 Fahrenheit, 27 Celsius. Friday and Saturday, cloudy, breezy, muggy, and with a 60% chance of showers and storms Friday and Saturday, the highs for both days, 88 Fahrenheit, 31 Celsius.

Hey, Bermuda. Loving the sunshine? Just don't forget to be sun smart. Stick to the shade during the hottest hours between 11 and 3. 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

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And I'm Maya Palacio. CARICOM has officially entered the conversation around Bermudians' visa-free access to the United States after the PLP directly addressed concerns over travel to the U.S. In a statement, the Progressive Labor Party says government will not pursue any course of action that jeopardizes Bermudians' ability to travel to the United States. Now, this is a direct response after the U.S. consulate clarified that Bermuda's visa-free privilege is governed by current U.S. policy, not a bilateral agreement with Bermuda or the United Kingdom. Now, that distinction is important because on July 1st of 2026, the Ministry of Home Affairs said Bermuda's visa-free access operated under bilateral agreements between Britain and the United States. Then, on August 11th, a government spokesperson clarified that the earlier reference to a bilateral agreement was meant more broadly to describe Bermuda's diplomatic relationship with the U.S. So the consulate says there is no change to visa-free travel for Bermudian passport holders, but it also stressed that only Bermuda and Canada currently enjoy this particular privilege, and the U.S. visa policy can be revised as circumstances change. And while the consulate did not specifically name CARICOM, the statement comes after repeated questions about whether Bermuda becoming a full member could have consequences for travel to the United States, questions that have been sparked from the OBA. The PLP says there has been no confirmation from the United States that full CARICOM membership would change Bermuda's travel arrangements and says any membership would be pursued with protections for Bermuda's borders, labor markets, and immigration system. The party says the forthcoming CARICOM white paper will set out the potential benefits, obligations, and safeguards for Bermudians. The PLP also notes that responsibility for Bermuda's external affairs rests with the United Kingdom, adding that the UK government has been supportive as Bermuda explores opportunities it says could bring economic benefits. The party says it will continue to pursue what it calls responsible opportunities to make life more affordable for Bermudians. So at this point, Bermuda is not losing visa-free access to the United States. But the U.S. has also made clear that the final say on that privilege rests with Washington, making the detail in the forthcoming CARICOM white paper increasingly important. In other news, a female visitor was taken to the hospital following a collision involving a livery cycle in a car in Southampton on Tuesday, August 11th. Police say the woman was traveling west on Middle Road near Industrial Park Road when she attempted to avoid a truck, forced into the opposite lane, and collided with an oncoming car. She was transported to the hospital for treatment. The extent of her injuries was not known at the time of the police update. The male car driver was not believed to be injured. Meanwhile, Bermuda's young entrepreneurs are taking center stage this weekend. The Office of Youth Affairs will host a Youth Entrepreneur Expo on Saturday, August 15th from 11 a.m. to 3 p.m. on the City Hall front lawn. Held in celebration of International Youth Day, the event will feature youth-owned businesses run by entrepreneurs as young as 9 years old. The public can shop everything from fashion and handcrafted goods to food, beauty products, artwork, and entertainment. 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I'm Maya Palacio. 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

I'm Roger Steinstrom in the Hurricane Weather Center, where we've got terrible high skies. Here in Western Atlanta today, with our westerlies running about 15 to 20 miles an hour, and we were the service radar to see just really some isolated rain showers now, mostly running about 70 miles to the west, about 80 to 100 miles out to the south and southeast of Hamilton. These are currently moving slowly to the east, about 5 to 10 miles an hour. The service shower and temperature are 30 showing up on Bermuda with service radar now, along to 60 to 80 miles out to the southeast and east of Hamilton, moving slowly eastward away from us, while other showers and thunderstorms lie well to our west and northwest between us and the east coast of the U.S. We're set up basically a weather pattern whereby a strong high pressure system over the eastern Atlantic, interacting with the opposing low pressure system that's now installed off the east coast of the U.S., is pulling in a moisture-laden southwesterly flow that will comprise breezy, widely scattered showers and thunder showers. Now, running into Saturday, which time on Saturday, the cold front will move through with the band of showers and storms on Saturday afternoon, Saturday night, the rain will end. Sunday looks much better, so if you're making plans for the weekend, Sunday is your day, where with the high pressure system building north of us on Sunday, dry northeasterly winds will drop both temperature and humidity, and we'll be able to keep the rain out of the forecast altogether next week. A very minor cold front will be approaching on Thursday. In the tropics, we're watching a tropical wave in the Eastern Caribbean move westward, quietly in the Western Caribbean and Central America by Friday. A tropical low over the Central Atlantic 41 West could develop into a depression, but then will weaken upon moving towards Barbados, Timbuktu, and Grenadines, and the Central Atlantic island chain by this weekend. And then we're moving to Eastern Caribbean, South Puerto Rico by next Sunday night. No big deal. Then there's another west center currently at about 24 west. That particular tropical low is forecast to weaken also into the northeast corner of the Caribbean a week from tomorrow. So at this point in time, the tropics are relatively quiet around our part of the world. Part decline of the cloudy skies, then here tonight into tomorrow, with only a 25-cent widely scattered shower. Overnight low temperatures at 80 Fahrenheit, 27 Celsius. The high tomorrow, 88 Fahrenheit, 31 Celsius. Friday, Saturday, cloudy, breezy, muggy, with a 60 to 70% chance of showers and storms. The highs for both days, 88 Fahrenheit, 31 Celsius. Later Sunday, cloudy, sunny, less humid and cooler, with a high of 84 Fahrenheit, 29 Celsius. 106.5.

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My dignity, the only thing that she can sacrifice. Skip the walk off her back, she be back in life. 5 minutes, she stay on the move. She done smoked up, stone at the building, refused. All coked up, her own shape, even the tune. In a sack, didn't have a reason to use. She was a pretty girl, cleaner than the water, help and enjoyed herself.